0: of one William Turner.
1: This warrant is for Elizabeth Swan.
0: Oh, is it? That's annoying. My mistake. Arrest her.
2: On what charges?
1: No!
0: Aha! Here's the one for William Turner. And I have another one for a Mr. James Norrington. Is he present?
2: What are the charges?
1: Commodore Norrington resigned his commission some months ago.
0: I don't believe that was the answer to the question I asked.
3: Lord Beckett, in the category of questions not answered.
2: We are under the jurisdiction of the King's Governor of Port Royal, and you will tell us what we are charged with.
1: The charge is conspiring to set free a man convicted of crimes against the Crown and Empire and condemned to death,
0: for which the punishment, regrettably, is also death.
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0: apply to me, apply to you as well. One soul, bound to crew 100 years upon a ship.
1: Yes, but the Flying Dutchman already has a captain, so there's really...
0: Well, then it's a locker for you.
2: Jones, this terrible Leviathan will find you. And will drag the pearl back to the depths and you along with it.
1: Any idea when Jones might release said terrible beastie?
2: I already told you, Jack. The time is up.

But there's an island just south of the Straits where I trade spice for delicious lamb pork. Cannot say about Jack, but you find a ship there, a ship with black sails.

0: fish.
1: Tell him to let me down.
2: Kill it, lamb. Lamb peeky peeky. Lamb meansy weansy. Lamb say say unicky. Simp step.
1: Jack, the compass. That's all I need. Elizabeth is in danger. We were arrested for trying to help you. She faces the gallows.
2: Say say lom shup shup shas, mommy lom the shuku. Savvy? Bollicky licky.
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4: Save me.
1: Jack, what?